0: Von Caliber kommen wir zu Chimpo. Das Ganze nennt sich Rig Doctor.
1: Just change the frequency, it's easy. Go down to the Rig Doctor and it does it for you.
2: The Rig Doctor?
1: Yeah,
2: it was. What's a Rig Doctor?
1: It's an engineer that builds all the stuff. Top man, top leader.

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0: What, into the liquor cabinet?
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Google, I'll never run out of Bluetooth while the cooler me run empty. 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

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Who am I? What have I become?

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Below me, below you, this world has turned so heavenly. 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

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It was bad for everybody. That was cool. I don't give a fuck how those people live. 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We're different. 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

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Yeah. 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

0: sweetheart. You going dancing again tonight?
1: Yeah.
0: I mean, must you?
1: Yeah.
0: Kids, house, seem like everything is turned into a dancing arena around here. I know you love to dance, but I love you too. Come on, man, you can try something different. Stay home with me.